0: not that I'm saying, because it was a really...
1: Someone saying something?
2: It was I don't know. I think I was thinking...
1: Cap that shit!
0: I was thinking about, you know, respecting your work, even if...
3: Descarga nuestra app en la App Store y lleva nuestra señal en vivo a todas partes. Búscala como La Zona Gris y déjanos acompañarte siempre con lo mejor del rock. La Zona Gris, con todos los sonidos y las épocas del rock.

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